0: Thank you so much.
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0: 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She can sing a little bit. We got, okay. Welcome, Debbie Lowe. 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
0: Yeah, and Alvin, the writer's here tonight. Yeah.
1: Alvin, the writer.
0: 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Let Them Fall in Love.
1: Let Them Fall in Love.

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1: Almighty God, this great congregation of your people awaits your presence. 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So manifest your glory in this place. Touch us, oh God.

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Well, if you read in the Bible and read it well, you know the story I'm going to tell. Belshazzar was sitting at the banquet board and drinking from the vessels of Israel's God. 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Well, there's a hand right in the

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I'll make him a ruler and all the land. If you just read the writing that's written by the hand, well, there's the handwriting on the wall.

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He said, "Minute, tickle, you for son. 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
0: Yeah, and Alvin, the writer's here tonight. Yeah.
1: Alvin, the writer wrote it.
0: All right, so here we go. Let Them Fall in Love.
1: Let Them Fall in Love.